drowsy syrups of the world, shall ever medicine thee to that sweet sleep which thou owest yesterday.

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My blood is pumping, I can see the end is right in front of me. 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

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Your summit has been turned into a golf course for the Japs and the Dead Sea. Is alive with rap. Between the Tigris and Euphrates, there's a leisure center now. They got all kinds of sports, they got Bermuda shorts. They had sex in Pennsylvania. A Brazilian grew a tree. And a doctor in Manhattan.

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An earthquake hits the theater, but the operetta lingers. Then the piano lid

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0: Samo na tvojoj 202.
2: I remember those summer days and those long hot summer nights. 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

0: sit right here. 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And loneliness is a very bad thing if you let it get the best of you. And loneliness can get you down, you know. Yeah, yeah. Are you comfortable now?
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0: That's what I was saying. Yeah, as I was saying before, loneliness can get you down. And I have heard of loneliness blowing

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That's okay. That's the most important thing. I want to know you. I say, I want to know you. Uh-huh. 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

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He said, "Fella, I don't know what's wrong with you, but you look sick enough to die."

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They just gonna sheet my check. They say they want a payment by Friday, or they want all of the furniture back.

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I was listening to the weatherman a while ago, and he says it's gonna rain and snow. My daughter got pneumonia, and my son is down with the flu.

0: 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Good enough for me and Bobby McGee.
1: Tvoja brojka 202.